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It was really crazy, but such a great show always. We continue now with some Peaches and Cream. 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

0: That's what you call Motown magic right there. Marvin and Tammy, Ain't No Mountain High Enough. Wrapping up our mega music marathon. And speaking of Motown, Legends of Motown Super Show, that's happening next Saturday at Chichansey Gold Resort and Casino. $5 discount if you've got a Chichansey Rewards card. You probably do. Chances are you do, right? We'll present it and you get $5 off on your ticket, right? It's going to be a great show. So you might see me there, okay? Stick around. We've got the time coming up next. 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
19: People have started using AI for all sorts of things, but I cannot think of an area where the stakes are higher than your health. First of all, I'll tell you this. I know doctors who have cracked some seemingly impossible cases with the help of AI, so it can be a powerful tool. But AI can also hallucinate, provide bad advice, and be just as confident when it does that. If you do decide to plug any personal medical information into one of these chatbots, you should know that while the companies that created them have robust privacy protections in place, they are not bound by HIPAA, like your healthcare provider is. Whatever the advice presented to you, take it with a degree of healthy skepticism. Always get a second opinion. And remember, if you ever experience concerning symptoms, skip the AI consult and head straight to the ER. I'm Dr. Sanjay Gupta, helping you live a better life.
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1: Well, hello there. This is Art LeBeau just bouncing in here on the Art LeBeau Connection. We're the ones that do all those dedications for you and shout-outs. And we really do your dedications. Now, here's your number, 1-800-681-2121. That's the number to call. We'll be waiting for you. And you say your name, who it's to, and a short message, and we'll put you on the air. In the meantime, let's put some music on the air. Here's En Vogue, 1992, big smash hit for them. It's called My Lovin'. You're never gonna get it.

0: 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Show!
1: And now a dedication here on me and baby brother. 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Marie says, James, I love you, I miss you, and I'm always here for you no matter what. And they listen to me on 93.5 K-Day. Here's me and baby brother.

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1: My name's Izzy. I'm calling from South Whittier, California. 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Yeah, I want to listen to Rock and Roll Gangster. This is everybody out there listening to Art LeBeau's Sunday Oldie Show. And everybody have a good evening.
2: 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I'm listening to Mega 97.9. I love your show. You're doing a great job. And your dedications are very meaningful and very sweet. Queen of my heart to Virginia Chaban, Fresno, California, from her daughter, Edna Chaban. I love her, respect her, and always will. She's the queen of my heart. And one more, please, to Arnold Torres Jr. He lives in Tulsa, Oklahoma, from his mom, Rock and Roll Gangster.
3: 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I want to make this dedication to Richard and Lancaster. This is for Monica. I want to dedicate Me and You by Brenton Wood. I just want to let you know that I'm always thinking about you. I miss you, and I can't wait for us to be together. Love you.

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And you know what? We can get a little old lightweight thing going if we really put our hearts to it. If you try and I try, girl, there's no telling how far we can go. Remember those loving fools, Romeo and Juliet? They thought they had a thing going, but they just didn't know. They couldn't visualize. They had

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We're gonna be too busy being in love. Because this is the real thing. We found a groove. We move each other. We turn each other on. And this could last forever. All we need to do is give some kind of sign. Yes, love. And from then on, baby, it's easy.

0: 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That's what we do. Give us a call, 1-800-681-2121.
1: 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I'm listening to 93.5, and I would like to dedicate I'll Be There by the Jackson 5 to my mom and dad, Ernest and Misty from Angie. I love you guys.

0: Shade of Brown. Muchas gracias a todos. 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
2: 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Or Electro River without the talk box. I said I was going to do the video of I Want to Be a Man, the remake of it. It got delayed. Until next week. My life is way too busy, but it will be out soon.
0: Have a good Sunday afternoon and evening, everybody. Electro River out.
3: 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Hi, Angel Baby. It's the all-new Proxy. I'm calling to dedicate on a Sunday afternoon to my boys in Corcoran, Building 1, 3, and 4, my bicep friends, and of course my homies, and I can't forget my son, Ruben Vesterada, and of course my grandson, Gilbert Pacheco. Okay, guys, enjoy your song. Bella, I hope you're there. Okay, Bella Rose, put the needle on the record. Thank you. Thanks, Art. And thanks, Angel Baby. And I am listening to 93.5 KDAY, back in the day, way back in the day.

Sunday special with Angel Baby. Got a dedication for Celebration by Kool and the Gang coming out from Gino. Chilling on a Sunday afternoon with the family, having a good time. It's going out to the Jimenez and Arato's family out in Mobile, listening to us on 93.5 K-Day. They say, we love Art LeBeau Connection. And Angel Baby, thank you for keeping the vibes alive. We got you, and thank you for checking on in with us with your dedication this Sunday afternoon. Right now, we got some snail mail right here. Yep, we got a letter. Coming out from Ruben Becerrada, Venice Jokers, out there in Corcoran, listening to us on Mega 97.9. Slick Rick Children's Story is going out to my mom, the all-new Proxy from Venice, my daughter Angelina Becerrada, my three grandkids, Ruben Jr., Bella Rose Becerrada, Jaylina Alvarez, my nephew Rudy Romero from Venice, and our favorite cat, Papa Chi from Venice. Thank you all for your love and support. And thank you, Jomo and Angel Baby, for keeping me connected to all my family. Gracias, mucho cariño. All right, Ruben, thank you for writing your letter in to us. We got that old school hibbity hot cut coming up right now for y'all. It's Angel Baby on the Art LeBeau Sunday Special. Shoot!

0: got the Art LeBeau connection. Hey, if you want to suggest a song or just make a dedication to someone, now's the time. We're right here. We're waiting for you. We have 10 lines, you know. We answer them all the time. If you get a busy signal, call back. 1-800-681-2121.
1: 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I'm in San Pedro. 93.5 K-Day. Enjoy the Art LeBeau show. And I'd like to send a shout out to Andrea Gomez, my girl. And I wanted to have Brown Eye Girl. I want to dedicate that to her and let her know that she's the one that drives me nuts. Love her brown eyes.
2: 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I'm streaming on Hot 94.1, requesting Tracy Spencer, Tender Kisses, to my loving husband, Julio. I just want to let you know that I appreciate everything that you do for me and the boys. We love you so much. You're such a hard worker. You're so dedicated and loyal. I hope you have a good night. See you soon.

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0: The Art LeBeau Sunday Special with Angel Baby. And a heads up, the East Side Story Concert Car Show by the Sea continues, baby Bubba. 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All right, now it's time to get into one of our Art LeBeau archive recorded dedications from the past.
1: And now here come the dedications at 1-800-681-2121 to my dad, Louis Gutierrez, from Luisa Javier Romero. Happy belated birthday, Dad, and I love you so much, and God bless you. Luisa posted that one on the Art LeBeau Connection Facebook page, and you can do that too. We pick them off from there too and get them on the air. Right here for Dad Louis Gutierrez on his birthday, and also to boyfriend Ramon Sanchez. That's from Jeanette Aguilar. Jeanette picked this song for you, Ramon. I think it fits for Dad Gutierrez on his birthday too, so we'll combine them. We're going to play Very Special by Deborah Laws. For you, Ramon, from Jeanette. She says, I miss you and I love you with all my heart.

0: 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You know, we have what we call personal dedications, where people call in, say their name, who it's to, and a short message. Well, let me give the phone number if you want to call in and be part of the show and help us pick some music here. It's 1-800-681-2121. Now we're going to go to the telephones.
1: Yeah, I'm Ricardo, calling from Montclair, California. 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I wanted to dedicate this song, Missing My Baby, from Selena, to my girlfriend, Teresa Moser, from Chino Hills. I love you, baby. Can't wait to see you again, baby. I miss you.
2: 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Would you please have Angel Baby put the needle on the record? The song we want to hear is Memories of El Monte. Angel Baby, do not scratch that record. That 45 goes out to our girl, Proxy, and Jomo. She's really doing a great job for you, Art. Okay, everybody, thank you so much, and everybody have a safe and good night.

0: Your Baby. Dedications and requests at 1-800-681-2121. And we got some snail mail right here. We got a letter coming out from Paul Navarrete Quintana in San Bernardino.
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0: 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Back in the days, Diamonds and Pearls by the Paradons is going out to Diamond Street Car Club and Sucia's Car Club in Los Angeles and SoCal Car Club in Los Angeles. And a shout out going out to Ernest and Mary Helen, Nava, Elvira Nava, the Nava family, Daniel Rodriguez, the Rodriguez family, the Hostel family, Candy Morales, rest in peace, George Tapia Sr. and George Tapia Jr., Johnny Navarrete and my Navarrete family. May you please play A Little Darling by the Diamonds. All right, got that classic oldie but goodie coming up for you in a little bit. And we got a dedication that came through our Facebook Messenger at Art LeBeau Connection. Coming out from Adriana, I would like to dedicate the song Risk It All by Bruno Mars. It's going out to my husband, Aaron Elwell, who's in Corcoran listening to us on Mega 97.9. I love you and I miss you and thank you for never giving up on us, baby. And always being there. I love you always coming out from your wife, Adriana, going out to Aaron. Got you. We got that song coming up for you right now. The Art LeBeau Sunday Special with Angel Baby.

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16: A better life with Dr. Sanjay Gupta.
17: If you are struggling with substance abuse, alcohol, pills, whatever it may be, first of all, it's nothing to be ashamed of. We know addiction is a brain disease, and we also know getting into recovery can be tough. Also, in case this helps, I want to tell you about a new study at a Harvard School of Public Health, which found that spiritual belief, the idea of a steady religious practice, had a protective effect from addiction. Experts we talked to told us there were probably a few reasons why this might be the case. Number one, excessive drug and alcohol use would not be the norm in a religious community, and people want to fit in. Two, a belief in a higher power provides people with hope and solace, great foils for addiction. And three, and I think there's some merit to this, regular attendance in a faith community also provides connection. Just like in AA, camaraderie and social support is often what you need. I'm Dr. Sanjay Gupta, helping you live a better life.
18: That's number 456-506.
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0: Well, we put people on the radio here on the Art LeBeau Connection. You can do your shout-outs and suggest a song. All you do is call 1-800-681-2121, say your name, who it's to, and a short message. Now let's see who called in here.
1: 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I want to make a special dedication out to my wife, Emily, of 27 years of marriage. I love her. I'd like to dedicate the song, Baby, I'm For Real, from the original. And may we continue 27 years more and beyond marriage. Thank you, Art LeBeau and Angel Baby.
2: 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The song I like to dedicate is "She's a Wonder, the Sunshine of My Life" to my beautiful dog, Coco. And also shout out to Art LeBeau, Angel Baby, and Jomo, and everybody else. Love y'all. God bless y'all. Appreciate y'all. Thank you.
3: 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I'm listening to 93.5 KD with my dad. I want to dedicate Silly Bananese Williams to my mom and dad and my Snoopy. My boy just passed away. And Art LeBeau, love you and have a great night.

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1: 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You are tuned into the king of the oldies, Art LeBeau.

The Art Nouveau Sunday Special with Angel Baby. And we got some snail mail right here. We got a few letters. This dedication is to my beautiful wife, Monique Gonzalez from San Bernardino, listening to us on 93.5 K-Day. I just want to say I love you and I miss you and I'm here thinking of you 24/7. This dedication is from your husband, Danny Boy Gonzalez from San Bernardino, right there in Wasco, listening to us on Hot 94.1. The song I want to dedicate is Tell Him by Patty Drew. And we got that classic Odie But Goodie coming up for y'all in a little bit. Got a dedication for You'll Never Find by one of Art Nouveau's favorite singers. I'm talking about Lou Rawls. And that's for one of our longtime listeners, Ruby in Fresno, who listens to us on Mega 97.9. All right, and we got a letter right here. We got some more snail mail. Colise, also known as CBS in San Bernardino, listening to us on 93.5 K-Day, would like to dedicate Crazy by Gnarls Barkley. What's up? This is your boy CBS, and I'm writing to make a dedication to Beyonce and Nicki B because I must be crazy to the women in my life. All right, we got that coming up for you right now. The Art Nouveau Sunday Special with Angel Baby.

0: 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Show! And we can't forget about all of our old school 93.5 listeners in Palmdale, Lancaster, Rosamond. What's up, Mona? And all of you out there in California City. Now it's time to get into one of our Art LeBeau archive recorded dedications from the past.
1: And now we have a dedication from a mom. A lot of moms call in on the Art LeBeau Connection, and this one is Shirley Tapia. Mom says, to my babies, Richard and Michael, says, I love you both, and I'm always going to be your mama. And she says, I'm going to send Wishing on a Star to Richard and Michael.
2: I'm wishing.

0: 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And now we're going to have one of those personal dedications, you know, where people call in, they say their name, who it's to, and a short message. 1-800-681-2121. So let's bring in the next person right now.
1: I want to dedicate Cruisin' by Smokey Robinson from Locust to Tigger. I hope you know how much the family and I love you, and I am so proud and so blessed to call you my man. Mwah. Damn. 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
2: 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And the song that we like to dedicate is for Tammy and I from back in the day when we used to be in Santa Barbara cruising down Milpas. So we want to hear Smokey Robinson cruising on the Art LeBeau Show with Angel Baby. Put that needle on the record. My birthday, 21 for the third time. Everybody have a great Sunday fun day.
3: My name is Julia, and I'm calling from Seattle, Washington. I want to give this dedication to my husband, Ever, from Seattle, Washington. We're on 93.5 K-Day, the app. I want to dedicate I Will Always Love You by Whitney Houston, 20 years and going. Thank you for always being my right-hand side. Thank you for always being there. I love you so much, honey. And this

0: 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If you'd like to write your dedications into us, you can write to Art LeBeau Connection, 1717 East Vista Chino, A7-771, Palm Springs, California, 92262. Matter of fact, we do got a letter right here. We got some snail mail. I want to make a dedication to my fine-ass Trippy in Bakersfield in Los Angeles, listening to us on 93.5 K-Day. Coming out from her daddy Lito from Wilmington in Delano, who listens to us on Hot 94.1. The song I want to dedicate is Let's Get Down by Tony Tony Tone and DJ Quick. And I want you to know that you are a blessing from God, and I thank God every day for putting you in my path. You have the most beautiful eyes and smile and hair, and I love how you always have your nails done looking good. You're perfect for me like I am perfect for you. You're the most beautiful woman in this world, and you make me feel like the luckiest man alive to have you in my life. I love and miss you every second that you're away. Thank you, Angel Baby, and the Art LeBeau Connection for keeping us connected. Lito, thank you very much for writing your letter into us, and we got your song coming up right now on the Art LeBeau Sunday Special with Angel Baby.
1: Yes. 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
1: 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I'd like to dedicate Together by Tierra to Rachel. Want to tell her that I'm thinking of her and that I miss her. 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
2: I'd like to make a dedication to my friend Alexis. Thank you for being my friend for all these years. 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Thank you.
3: Hi, this is Barbie Ramirez. I'm out here in Chino, and the station is 93.5 K-Day. I want to send a dedication to my nephew, Brandon Ramirez, for his birthday. It's by Casey and JoJo Crazy. Happy birthday, and I love you, and also to my boyfriend, Ralph, out in Pomona. And I send him hugs and kisses. And for Father's Day, all my family, my brother, and my nephew to have a happy Father's Day.

Hello, this is Rudy Bavia. I'm the band leader for the one and only Tierra. I'm listening to Angel Baby on the Art Laveau Connection.

want you to sit back and close your eyes. Think about all those wonderful times that we used to have, yeah. Now I know things aren't the way they used to be right now, but they are gonna get better someday. And I know that.

Angel Baby. We've got a few dedications right here. This one is for Be My Baby. It's coming out from Melissa in El Monte, listening to us on 93.5 K-Day. Going out to Nate Garza out in Lancaster, listening to us on Old School 93.5. I miss you and I love you with all my heart. Nothing will ever change that, and I can't wait to raise our son together. All right, we got that song coming up for you in a little bit. We got a dedication that came through our Facebook Messenger at Art LeBeau Connection. From Monica, she wants to throw a shout out to Maria Gutierrez. You will always be my once in a lifetime. I love you, baby. And we listen every Sunday on Jammin' 99.5 in the city of Coachella. Thank you very much. And now we got some snail mail right here. We got a letter. Antonio Martinez Sr. sending greetings our way from Corcoran, listening to us on Mega 97.9. I'd like to send a dedication to my grandma, Julia Lopez, also known as Grandma Ju, and also to my dad, Juan Martinez, also known as Big John. I love you and miss you guys like crazy. You all are never forgotten and in my heart. And I'd like to dedicate One Sweet Day by Mariah Carey and Boyz II Men. All right, we got that big song coming up for you right now. Thank you for writing your letter in to us. It's the Art LeBeau Sunday Special with Angel Baby.

0: Angel Baby on the Art of Bose Sunday special. We's now in the 9 o'clock hour. Time to bump into the love zone. We're going to keep it slow and low with your dedications and requests at 1-800-681-2121. And here we go with the King of Oldies himself, a recorded archive dedication from the past. Show!
1: Missing You by Diana Ross to my brother Joshua Carrillo from your sister Zasha Carrillo says, I can't wait till you come home and I miss you so much. All right, next we're going to play a song called Confessing the Feeling, a song that we've been playing for years. A lot of people still love it, especially here in the Love Zone. To my beautiful wife, Michelle Carrillo, from your husband, Bobby Marin, from Buckeye, Arizona, he says, Michelle, I love you with all my heart, and I can't wait till we're finally together. And here's Confessing the Feeling.

Sunday special. Got some snail mail right here. We got a letter from Miss Melinda Laughter Pernillo from Norwalk, California, listening to us on 93.5 K-Day. I'd like to dedicate Wifey by Next to the woman God chose for me to commit my life to. Mi vida, mi amor, mi esposa, Miss Heidi Tiny Lokes Pernillo, also known as that West Best Colombia Little Psycho in Chowchilla, listening to us on Mega 97.9. From your greatest of all time wife for life, Miss Melinda Laughter Pernillo, my sexiest stud band, my beautiful wife, Miss Heidi, lady, I am one lucky wife to have you. I commit my heart, body, mind, and soul to you and only you until death do us part. Since the day we said I do, my life has changed for the best. Thank you for loving and respecting, being loyal, righteous, and thankful to me. To infinity, I will die loving you and only you. I can't wait for us to have our kids and let our Pernillo legacy live forever. I love you, Tiny. Sending juicy kisses all over your sexy body, wifey. All right. Thank you for writing your letter in to us. We got your song for you right now. You're in the love zone with Angel Baby on The Art LeBeau Sunday Special.

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2: 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I'm calling from Delano, California. I'm listening to Hot 94.1. I wanted to do a shout out to my cousin, Star. I just want to say happy birthday. I love you so much. And this song, My Boo, by Ghost Town DJs, goes out to you.

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1: 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I want to dedicate Always and Forever to my son, Jaden, and his girlfriend. Her name is Maya, and I want to tell them that it's so lovely that they're in a relationship, they're together, and they're being very respectful with each other, and it's beautiful to be young and in love, and true love is rare. Our first love is rare, and it's one of a kind, so I want to wish them the best.

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1: 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I'm listening to 94.3 The Duck. I'd like to make a special dedication. I would like to dedicate that song, Lost in Love by MC Magic, to Brianna Kingston. I just wanted to say that that I love you and that I miss you. I hope I see you soon.
2: 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He knows who he is. 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
3: 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And the song I would like to request is The Prayer by Joe Batan. And I just want to send a shout out to my Lord and Savior, Jesus Christ. Just want to thank you, Lord, for dying for my sins and being so good to me, being one of my best friends. And I thank you, and I just pray that you may hear this from the throne of your kingdom in heaven, where you're preparing a place for me and for everyone here. I love you, and I thank you in Jesus' name. Amen.

a prayer for everyone out there. Being that we live in such a troubled world, it's a wonder that any of us gets a chance to pray. So I'd like to dedicate this prayer to all the sinners all over the world. And that means everybody.

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Come on.

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1: Angel Baby in the Love Zone on the Art Lebeau Sunday Special. We got a couple of cross dedications right here. This cross dedication is when you got these two lovebirds sending dedications to each other. This is Crystal Candace in North Rialto listening to you guys on 93.5 K-Day. I want to say to my twin flame, Enrique Frausto Sales, also known as Big Dice out in Wasco, listening to us on Hot 94.1. I love you, and this too shall pass. We are blessed to have love, and we are magic. And that I didn't dedicate a specific song because all the love songs are about us. Man, that is a super special dedication right there. All right, the cross dedication is to you, Crystal, coming out from your love, Enrique Big Dice. I want to dedicate it, This World Were Mine, to El Amor de Mi Vida, the legend, Crystal Candace, also known as Klepto. We twins, baby. Yeah. I like that one, too. Got your song coming up in a little bit. And we got some more snail mail. This dedication right here is going out to Jeremiah Lanzuna. I love you with every breath I take. Every day I wake, my heart belongs to you. Will never go away. Let them haters hate. Baby, I belong to you. And you belong to me. Just you and I till death do us part. To the hottest girl in the hottest state from West Los Angeles, the finest. I'd like to dedicate Me and You by Brenton Wood. Got your song coming up in a little bit. Derek in Rancho Cucamonga listening to us on 93.5 K-Day would like to send out I Feel For You by Chaka Khan. It's going out to all the single ladies out there. All right. You're in the Love Zone with Angel Baby on The Art Lebeau Sunday Special. Let's put the needle on the record.
2: 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Chaka Khan. 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Chaka Khan.

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You know, we've been together a long time. And you know what? We can get a little old lightweight thing going if we really put our hearts to it. If you try and I try, girl, there's no telling how far we can go. Remember those loving fools, Romeo and Juliet? They thought they had a thing going, but they just didn't know. They couldn't visualize. They had no

Yes, Lord, we know, don't we, darling? We won't be wasting our time fussing and fighting like other people. We're gonna be too busy being in love, because this is the real thing. We found a groove. We move each other. We turn each other on. And this could last forever. All we need to do is give some kind of sign. Yes, love. And from then on, baby, it's easy.

Sunday special with Angel Baby bumping in the love zone. Got some snail mail right here. Yep, we got a couple of letters. I'd like to send a shout out to my wife, Tanya Perida, from your husband, Trippy, at Wasco, listening to us on Hot 94.1. Tanya, holding it down and always being there for me and loving me like no other. I can't wait to have my hands around those big hips of yours. Show! May God continue to bless our family. My dedication is I'm the One Who Really Knows by Brenton Wood and Yes, I'm Ready by Barbara Mason. Thank you very much for writing your letter in. And yep, we will get one of them classic oldie but goodies on for you in a little bit. We got another letter right here. We got some more snail mail. To that special, sweet, fly, fine, beautiful one and only, second to none, queen, empress, best half, and wife of mine. With fireworks, if I can have some fireworks, please. Drum roll, please. It's going out to you, Miss Priscilla Bookie Boo, from your husband, Poppy Loke, the East Side Kid, listening to us on Mega 97.9. Baby, you are everything love is wrapped up in. Mind, body, soul, and spirit, and the best that has ever happened to me. Praying and laughing and enjoying life with you. I thank God for you. I'm missing you, and I love you the most. To infinity and beyond, coming out from yours only, with big wet kisses and hugs, Poppy Loke, the East Side Kid. And to the King of Odies, Fly Baby Fly, Mr. Art LeBeau, rest in power. Mr. Angel Baby, it's that time to put the needle on the record and play Emotions by H-Town. Got that song right now on the Art LeBeau Sunday Special.

0: 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And yes, yes, yes, the East Side Story Concert Car Show by the Sea is going down on Saturday, July 25th in San Diego, California, right there on the Broadway Pier. 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
1: You're my shining star. This goes out to Loco in Long Beach from Miha, also Long Beach, California. Says, Loco, you have my heart forever, baby, and I love you. And coming up here, Night Owl, the original by Tony Allen. He wrote it, he sang it, and it goes out to my husband, Juan Ruiz, from your wife, Anna Alvarez, from Mexicali. Anna says, Juan, I love you dearly, you Night Owl.

0: 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People are calling in, making dedications to their favorite people, and we'd like to have you do that. 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
1: Hey, this is Loquita Raiderette by way of Norwalk in Colorado, giving a dedication out to Angel Baby. I want to dedicate Baby, You Got It, and Angel Baby, You're the Ish. You already know. Much love. I'm over here in Colorado listening to 93.5 K-Day, because you know that was my station back in the day. Art LeBeau, Angel Baby. Woo, woo.
2: 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I'm calling from San Bernardino. I'm listening to 93.5 K-Day. I want to dedicate Easy by the Commodores to my mom, Vera. God bless you. Have a nice day. Happy birthday, Mom.
3: 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I'm listening to Art LeBeau with Angel Baby, 93.5 K-Day. And I'm over here in Utah, home of Art LeBeau. I'd like to request a song by Whitney Houston, I Believe in Me and You, off the Preacher's Wife soundtrack. Goes out to my son Noah, his mom, Monique. Congratulations, 2026. You're one step closer, and I'm glad you made it this far, son. Put that needle on the record, Angel Baby. Thank you so much. You guys have a blessed night.

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13: We all know how important it is to stay active as we age, especially as we get older. But I've come to realize that for as good as people are about getting their cardio in, a lot of older folks really don't seem to be doing the recommended amount of strength training or even understand why it's so important. It helps you stay functional and therefore independent for as long as possible. Certified strength and conditioning specialist Dana Santis says a great place to start is not with dumbbells or barbells, but with your body weight, which allows you to build strength while also learning how your body moves and where your limitations exist. It also reduces the risk of overwhelming your connective tissue, which adapts more slowly than muscles as we get older. Once you're comfortable, you can dial up that intensity, but do it slowly, do it carefully. I'm Dr. Sanjay Gupta, helping you live a better life.
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0: 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And we got a few dedications that came through our social media. This one came through our Facebook at Art LeBeau Connection. Coming up from Tanya, I want to dedicate Nobody by Keith Sweat. Going out to Paya in Corcoran, listening to us on Mega 97.9. I love you and I can't wait to go see you. Have a good night, baby. And this one came through our Instagram messenger at Art LeBeau Connection. This is Anthony Martinez and I'm streaming from North Dakota on 93.5 K-Day app. And I want to make a dedication to my girl, Brittany. I want to say I love you and thank you for everything you do for me and our son. I want to dedicate God Blessed Our Love by the Reverend L. Green. Show! Got that coming up for you right now. You're in the Love Zone with Angel Baby on The Art LeBeau Sunday Special.
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1: 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I'd like to dedicate a song to my mom, Marie Perez, and the song is Halo. And I want to wish her good health, wealth, and wisdom.
2: 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My name is Juan Daniel Chavez, and I'm calling from Fresno County. Listening to Hot 94.1, I got a dedication. There's Something on Your Mind by Big J. McNeely. It's dedicated to the Sultan Divers and the Sisters of Light. I got a dedication to the brother and sister Robinson and the Robinson family. The Moon Glows, sincerely. You guys have a good one. Peace be upon you. Thank you, Art LeBeau.

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tonight, and I just want you to lay back and relax. 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
1: My name is Ruben. I'm calling from Fresno. This is to Mega 97.9. And I just want to tell my Jeanette what a beautiful woman you are. You mean everything to me, babe. And I love you so much. And I just want to let the world know how much you mean to me in the bottom of my heart, deep inside.

0: Sunday special with Angel Baby in the Love Zone. And let me share a little something with you guys, man. Last week, I got a chance to go out to a walk-in theater movie. Yes, Angel Baby at the movies. Been a long time since I got a chance to check out a flick. I went and saw the movie called Obsession, and I don't want to ruin it for you guys, but it was a really, really good movie. How you ladies go crazy with us fellas. And of course, how us fellas drive you ladies crazy too. It's a really cool flick. On a scale of 1 to 10, what do you give it, Angel Baby? What do you give it? Angel Baby gives the movie Obsession a big 7, baby bubba. You guys get a chance, peep it on out. Just make sure you're not going to the movies during the Art LeBeau radio show hours. All right. Now it's time to get into one of our Art LeBeau archive recorded dedications from the past. Show!
1: To my beautiful daughter, Irene Ramirez. That's from your mom, Nancy. She says, Irene, I'm so proud of you for graduating from high school. Okay, so the song we're going to play for your mom to you, Irene, is My Girl by The Temptations.

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1: 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I'd like to send a dedication to Jomo, our producer of the show, who worked so hard to put in the dedications, get those calls in from everybody. 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And for that, Jomo, this song is going to be just for you. Baby Don't Go by Sonny and Cher. So let's go and put the new record for the best producer of the Art LeBeau Connection, Jomo, right here on the Art LeBeau Sunday Special with Angel Baby.

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It's the Art LeBeau Sunday Special with Angel Baby bumping in the love zone. Got a heads up for you guys. Tomorrow is National Smile Power Day. So make sure you take your smile with you all day long and give a smile to everyone you see. Come on, show them pretty whites, baby Bubba. Let's get all cheeky tomorrow. All right. And also yesterday, June 13th, two Latin legends were born. So we got to say happy birthday to the original lead singer of The Midnighters, our good friend, Little Willie G. And we also remember the brother of Carlos Santana, early member of Malo. Happy heavenly birthday to Jorge Santana. And here's his classic, Love the Way for You, right here on The Art LeBeau Sunday Special with Angel Baby, bumping in the love zone, baby Bubba. Show!

0: Angel Baby in the Love Zone on The Art LeBeau Sunday Special. Like to drop a big thank you to all of you out there for spending your Sunday evening, Sunday night with us once again. And we'll be back tomorrow night. If you don't know, it's Monday through Thursday, 9 p.m. to midnight on most of the stations that you're tuned into right now. We're still taking your dedications and requests in the Love Zone. All right. You guys take care of each other out there. Have yourself a great, positive week. And we're going to leave you with a final Art LeBeau Archive recorded dedication from the past. Good night, everybody.
1: And now a couple of great dedications here for a fine song. To my love, Ernie Bajaras in Inglewood, California, from your wife, Viviana. Says, thank you for the 20 years, and may we last a lifetime together. The song we're going to play is Forever Mine. We're also going to send it out to my man, Miklo Chavez in Victorville, from Audrey Cheremiah from Albuquerque, New Mexico. Says, I can't wait to see you next week, baby, and I love you. And here's Forever Mine.

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7: For the ninth year in a row, Finland has been named the happiest country in the world. That's according to the World Happiness Report put out every year by the Wellbeing Research Center at the University of Oxford in the UK. Two other Nordic nations, Iceland and Denmark, came in at numbers 2 and 3. Now, having spent quite a bit of time in these countries over my 2.5 decades as a journalist, I can tell you that this is not at all that surprising. There's an entirely different way of thinking in these countries. We before me, you might say. 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One other interesting thing that came up was that no matter where someone lived, the more time they spent on social media, the less happy they were. Want to smile? It's simple. Put your phone away for a bit. I'm Dr. Sanjay Gupta, helping you live a better life.
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0: 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Black Street Productions. We out. Ride. We out.
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0: Coming up at 8 o'clock this morning, like we were teasing the last week or so. It's going to be a big show coming up in November.
1: Yeah.
0: We'll have the whole lineup for you and all the goodies for you coming up after 8 o'clock. And then maybe we'll give away a pair of tickets right after that.
1: Oh,
0: okay. All right. High today, about the same, 102, and then 100 for the high tomorrow. Hopefully dropping below 100 for the rest of the week. There's maybe even some upper 80s by this coming weekend.
1: Very nice. I'll take it.
0: Sure. Why not? Okay. At 6:05, let's take our first look at traffic for the week. And Greg Lane.
2: Well, good morning. We have a fire to report right now. This is Graysville Boulevard at 18th Avenue near Hanford. Don't know what is exactly on fire, but there's lots of smoke. Very easy to see. In Tulare Road 108 at East Oakdale, non-injury accident is working there. Also, in Clovis Avenue at Central, there is an injury accident. A couple of vehicles involved, and one of them has been determined non-drivable. Tow trucks are on the way. And hopefully that intersection will be open very, very soon.
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18: For the 9th year in a row, Finland has been named the happiest country in the world. That's according to the World Happiness Report put out every year by the Wellbeing Research Center at the University of Oxford in the UK. two other Nordic nations,

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1: Hi.
0: Okay, we go to Hollywood for the first time this week. What's going on?
1: Well, I was waiting until it was officially official, but Michael has officially dethroned Bohemian Rhapsody as the highest grossing music biopic of all time.
0: How much did it make?
1: Let me see. It's like 300 and I don't have the numbers in front of me. What is going on?
0: 300 million.
1: Nah, something like that. Yeah. Anyways, I had a feeling it would happen. Queen is big. Michael Jackson is the king of pop, and now he's the king of the box office. $97 million the opening weekend, which is a record itself.
0: You know, I still have not seen it yet.
1: Neither have I. So our money didn't contribute to this at all. But apparently, they're working on a Beatles biopic. That is the only other option other than maybe the Rolling Stones I could see coming close to the success of Michael. I don't know if any other biopic will even come close to this. Bohemian Rhapsody was major. Massive movie, but other than the Rolling Stones coming out with something or the Beatles, I don't see another artist or group, you know, coming close to the success of Michael Jackson. But here we go. $932 million in counting. I had to scroll a little bit to find the numbers. That is the hurdle to jump. Any other movie that comes out has to beat that record. I don't know if anyone can do it. We'll have to see.
0: Yeah.
1: It's a high hurdle to jump, but Michael is the number one spot at the box office and still in theaters. And that is the Hollywood Dish, sponsored by Table Mountain Casino Resort. Just 25 minutes north of Fresno on Friday.
0: You got Disclosure Day, which actually was number one this last week.
1: Yes, it was. 44 million, I have that in my brain.
0: That's another one I got to go see.
1: That's on my list this week. I want to go to a matinee. Beat the heat in the middle of the day.
0: Oh, yeah, there you go.
1: Watch the aliens.
0: Yeah, 6:23, and let's take a look at traffic.
2: Good morning. It's Larry at Road 108 in East Oakdale. We're looking at a non-injury accident right now. Minor injury accident, northbound 99 at Avenue 184 in Visalia as well. In and around the Fresno Clovis area, no problems to report now. We have on 41 and 99, traffic looking really good. 168 and 180, up the speed limit and no delay.
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1: Hey.
0: Okay, we are set to go on this Monday morning, a hot one today.
1: Uh-huh.
0: Right now, time for
1: This Day in History. With Squid, let me take you way back. On June 15th, 811 years ago, in 1215, King John put his seal to the Magna Carta. Even though it helped rich barons at the time, it paved the way for future laws restricting a king's power. Very important document. 274 years ago in 1752, Benjamin Franklin famously flew a kite during a thunderstorm to prove that lightning and electricity are the same thing.
0: Right, okay.
1: And shockingly, he made his point.
0: That's right. He got shocked.
1: Yes, he did. Didn't die, though, which is the good news. 251 years ago in 1775, George Washington was unanimously chosen by Congress to be the first commander-in-chief to the new U.S. Army. It was brand new at the time.
0: All right, yep.
1: 182 years ago in 1844, Charles Goodyear received a patent for his process to vulcanize or strengthen rubber. Today, all modern tires are vulcanized, but before that, rubber would soften in the summer and freeze in the winter.
0: Oh.
1: Imagine driving around on that. Car accidents, anyone?
0: Really?
1: 47 years ago in 1979, Rocky II was released, featuring the rematch between Rocky and Apollo Creed.
0: And guess who won, right?
1: I wonder. Hmm. 34 years ago in 1992, Michael Keaton immortalized his footprints at the Grauman's Chinese Theater in Hollywood. That's one of the few I've missed. I've been there a couple times, but I need to scan the area to see all the celebs. 31 years ago in 1995, at the O.J. Simpson murder trial, O.J. channeled all the acting skills he got filming The Naked Gun and struggled to put on a pair of gloves that the prosecutor said were worn by the killer. We got the infamous line,
0: "If it doesn't quit, you must acquit."
1: Yes,
0: or
1: if the gloves
0: fit, you must acquit. Whatever. Yeah.
1: If the gloves don't fit, you must acquit. You're close enough, Jeff.
0: Yeah.
1: 30 years ago in 1996, we lost a great. Ella Fitzgerald died from diabetes in her Beverly Hills home at the age of 78. And then 12 years ago in 2014, radio and TV legend Casey Kasem died at the age of 82. In addition to American Top 40, Casey was also the voice of Shaggy in the Scooby-Doo cartoons and Robin on the old Super Friends cartoon. Zoinks! And that has been Squidney's
0: This Day in History! Okay, bye.
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10: If you're caring for an aging parent, you may feel quite often that you're alone in what you're doing. But you're not. Not by a long shot. According to a new report by the Pew Research Center, 10% of U.S. adults are caring for a parent over age 65. Millions more are caring for a spouse or partner 65 or older. Beyond the sheer numbers, this report, perhaps unsurprisingly, found a major difference in caregiver well-being between men and women. One psychologist we spoke to suggested thinking 5 years in the future and imagining where you are right now. Will you be glad you took something on, or regretful that you didn't? You also need to cut yourself some slack, he said, especially women. Don't try to shoulder all of the burden by yourself. You might need to ask for help before you burn out. You'll be so glad you did. I'm Dr. Sanjay Gupta, helping you live a better life.
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0: The Valley's Old School Mega 97.9 and Michael Jackson there at 6:52. We have a high looking right around 102 this afternoon. So
1: it's going to be a little bit warm today.
0: Yeah. Yeah, I think probably about the same what it was over the weekend.
1: Yeah, but so, yeah. By Friday, it's going to be a lot cooler.
0: Upper 80s maybe by Saturday.
1: Nice. Very nice. Oh, and so. It's a short work week. I forgot. Friday is Juneteenth.
0: Juneteenth, yes.
1: Yeah. Right.
0: Okay.
1: Love it.
0: 6:52, our big concert announcement coming up right around 8 o'clock. Listen for it.
1: About an hour from now.
0: Freestyle. Okay.
1: Big
0: everyone
1: stuff.
0: Kinda knows about that. All
1: big
0: right. 6:52. Let's take another look at traffic right now with Greg Lane.
2: Well, good morning. Got a problem right now in Hanford with a fire. State Route 43 at Houston Avenue. And there, at this particular point in time, emergency personnel are on the scene there right now. But if you see all the smoke, that's what it is. Also, in Fresno, Elwood Road at Wildcat. They said there's debris in the roadway. Yeah, it's a tree that is down. That's big debris. And I got to figure out how to get that taken care of. On State Route 198 at Wharton Creek, there is some construction going on there that is delaying traffic still. Freeways are moving along pretty well right now. We have no major delays whatsoever on 99 and 41, 180, 168. They're all moving along. No instances.
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13: Did you know that almost half the vegetables and more than 3/4 of the fruit that we eat in this country come from just one state, California? Yeah, it's true. And according to a new report by the Environmental Working Group, a health advocacy organization, a lot of this produce is tainted with PFAS, which are sometimes referred to as forever chemicals. Why? Well, the EPA says pesticides keep America's food supply safe, abundant, and affordable. And of course, these chemicals are used in every state, not just California. Now, if you are worried, though, about how much you're consuming, the best thing to do is to buy organic produce, if and when you can. Organic or not, you should rinse all fruits and vegetables under running water. Don't use any soap. And as one epidemiologist told us, use a brush on sturdier items like carrots, potatoes, and cucumbers. I'm Dr. Sanjay Gupta, helping you live a better life.
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1: Hey.
0: Okay, we are set to go for another week. It's going to be hot early in the week and then cooling down, which is good news.
1: Mm-hmm.
0: Our big concert announcement coming up about 8 o'clock this morning, but right now our morning comedy cut for a Monday. Here's Ralph Barbosa.
2: 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I don't think that way. I just want a girl who does think that way. 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

0: Valley's Old School, Mega 97.9. It's a 19 after 7. Good morning, Jeff and Squidney.
1: Hi.
0: We go to Hollywood and we got some birthdays.
1: Yes, and if you celebrate your big day today, June 15th, happy birthday! You share the day with celebs like Neil Patrick Harris. He is 53 today. Doogie Howser, MD. Barry Stinson on How I Met Your Mother. And he plays himself in Harold and Kumar Go to White Castle. One of my favorite additions to the movie. Oh, Ice Cube is 57 today. Craig in Friday. And I heard he and Mike Epps are doing something in Long Beach for Friday's 30th anniversary this year. You'll have to stay tuned for details on that. Courtney Cox is 62 today. Monica Geller on Friends. Gail Weathers in the Scream franchise. And her bangs are so bad in Scary Movie 2. Somebody in the makeup and hair department had it out for her in that film.
0: Uh-huh.
1: I don't know if you can call those bangs. Micro, mini bangs. Helen Hunt is 63 today. Dr. Joe Harding in Twister. I need to see that again. I'm due for a rewatch. I missed Twisters. Jeff, you saw that in the theaters, right?
0: I did. I liked it. It was a good movie. Yeah.
1: Gotta see it. It's on my list of things to see. Julie Haggerty is 71 today. Elaine the stewardess in Airplane. Oh, and by the way, is there anyone on board who knows how to fly a plane?
0: Very nice.
1: Chaos.
0: That freaks everybody out.
1: I know. Everyone goes crazy. Jim Belushi is 72 today. Superstar of According to Jim. And he's the guy in the gorilla costume in Trading Places. Obviously, John Belushi is his older brother and one half of the Blues Brothers. Last but not least, I've got one birthday way back in the day. Jim Varney was born today. Ernest in all those Ernest Goes to So-and-So movies. He was also the voice of Slinky Dog in the first two Toy Story movies. Now, Slinky is now voiced by Blake Clark, the guy who played Farmer Fran in The Waterboy. Small world.
0: Yeah.
1: And that is The Hollywood Dish, sponsored by Table Mountain Casino Resort. Just 25 minutes north of Fresno on Fryant.
0: Thank you, Squid. It's now 7:21, and we check traffic once again.
2: Well, good morning. We've got a problem right now. This is on 168 just east of Oakview. There's a non-injury accident working there. Northbound 99 at Manning, non-injury accident. As far as our freeways go, we are still looking at some delays right now on westbound 180 heading in to southbound 41. Very heavy stop-and-go traffic has developed there. 99 is still looking good in both directions, and 168, it's moving along.
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12: A better life with Dr. Sanjay Gupta.
13: If you're caring for an aging parent, you may feel quite often that you're alone in what you're doing. But you're not. Not by a long shot. According to a new report by the Pew Research Center, 10% of U.S. adults are caring for a parent over age 65. Millions more are caring for a spouse or partner 65 or older. Beyond the sheer numbers, this report, perhaps unsurprisingly, found a major difference in caregiver well-being between men and women. One psychologist we spoke to suggested thinking 5 years in the future and imagining where you are right now. Will you be glad you took something on? Or regretful that you didn't. You also need to cut yourself some slack, he said, especially women. Don't try to shoulder all of the burden by yourself. You might need to ask for help before you burn out. You'll be so glad you did. I'm Dr. Sanjay Gupta, helping you live a better life.
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0: 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And some K-Loco news.
1: Yes, I figured it's a short work week. Started the week off strong. But a woman on TikTok is going viral for revealing that she somehow accidentally swallowed one of her AirPods.
0: Ow.
1: Yeah. She was grabbing her vitamins from the table and inadvertently added an AirPod to the pile.
0: That was like a big pill, right?
1: That's a giant multivitamin right there. Now, she didn't realize she did this until she sat in her car and it said that her AirPod was connected. She realized she didn't have them with her, or so she thought. Slowly, she came to the realization that it was inside of her. Now,
0: What would that do to you? I think the noise does something in there?
1: Somehow it was on and connected. I don't think there's anything bad that can happen. I don't think they can electrocute you from inside or anything that, but you probably don't want to swallow one because that's an expensive replacement you got to make at that point. Right. Now, the woman kept posting updates over the next few days, and her followers anxiously awaited good news from her bowels, but it never came.
0: Oh.
1: Her stomach was feeling increasingly messed up due to laxatives and stress, and on day 5, she finally went to the doctor to get an x-ray to figure out...
0: where it was.
1: Yeah, what happened to it? It was not inside her. She evidently passed it without realizing. I guess she had been searching and searching and searching and hoping that it would, you know, land on top, but somehow she missed it. But this all went down last week. She's since recovered. She didn't get electrocuted from inside. You know, the AirPod didn't do any, you know, bad stuff to her internal.
0: That's a really low power battery.
1: And thankfully it's got a lot of safety tech included. So she says she hasn't replaced the AirPod just yet, but she will. My advice... go with corded headphones. They will never do you dirty like this.
0: She should have played some really cool songs for her heart to listen to.
1: She should have. She should have been like, my stomach's growling. Hey, listen to this. Does it sound like anything? And you're playing something.
0: My heart will go on. Titanic theme, right?
1: Something
0: like that? Okay.
1: Yeah. Your K-Loco news for your Monday morning.
0: Thank you, Squid. 7:35 now. Let's roll into the traffic center once again. Hey, Greg Lane, what's going on?
2: Good morning. This report is brought to you by the all-new North Fork Mono Casino coming this fall. Right now on southbound and northbound 99, we find traffic up to the speed limit. There's no delays. Heading into... westbound 180 into 41, there was some problems with southbound 41. That is now cleared. And both directions on 41 off the 180 is up to the speed limit and looking really, really good. As far as the streets go on 168 at Oakview, there is a problem, a crash. Don't know what the...
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9: Heart disease is still the leading cause of death here in the United States and around the world. But what if there was something you could do earlier in life to reduce the odds of becoming a statistic? Well, here in the United States, tens of millions of adults already take a statin to lower their cholesterol. But new guidance put out by the American College of Cardiology and the American Heart Association now emphasize that treating high cholesterol sooner could significantly reduce a person's lifetime risk of heart attack or stroke. How early are we talking? In your 30s, believe it or not. Of course, you need to talk to your doctor about whether statins are right for you, but you should know that the evidence is really starting to stack up that shows the earlier you get a jump on reducing lifelong exposure to plaque-causing lipids and lipoproteins, the better the odds are going to be for you. Make sure you get your cholesterol checked. That's the first step. I'm Dr. Sanjay Gupta, helping you live a better life.
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1: Hey.
0: In a few minutes, shortly after 8 o'clock, we'll do our concert announcement.
1: Big stuff.
0: It's a big one coming up in the fall in November, and we'll tell you all about it, and it will do Riff and Reverse.
1: We're going to give away some tickets.
0: Right after that, okay?
1: Yeah.
0: Right out of the box, we give away tickets. Before you can buy them, too, by the way. Thought I'd throw that in. Mm-hmm. 12 minutes away from 8 o'clock, and we check traffic once again with Greg Lane.
2: Good morning. Got some delays right now on southbound 99, starting at Clinton. And once you get past Olive, things get a little bit better. Westbound 180, we do have some slowdown, and that is starting to affect north and southbound 41. But for the most part, things are still looking really good. As far as 41 goes, southbound 41 at Bullard, a little bit of a delay there, and not exactly sure what is causing it. This report is brought to you by the all-new North Fork Moto Casino.
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1: Hey.
0: Here we go. You've been waiting for this. And we've been saying it's going to be a freestyle show in the fall, right? Everyone knows that. So we want to give you all the details about this big show on Saturday night, November 14th, 7:30 p.m., scheduled to perform. We got Stevie B. We're calling it the Freestyle Explosion in the fall. Stevie B, of course, the original cover girls, featuring Angel, one of the original cover girls.
1: Yes.
0: Trinneer is going to be there.
1: Ooh.
0: Noel, also Johnny O, Seduction, due to Make It Right.
1: Yes,
0: I'm going to play all
1: song.
0: These songs for you in a second. Also, Concha, Connie is going to be there with a funky little beat. George Lamond, and the original voice of Nice and Wild, doing Diamond Girl, John Mimis. And we've got that for you going on. Listen to this.
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1: 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And right now we take another look at traffic. Here's Greg Lane.
3: Well, good morning. 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We've got some big delays right now. On southbound 41 at Shields, it's starting to stop and go kind of thing all the way through Olive, and then it gets to be a little bit better. More stop and go traffic happening also on westbound 180 heading into northbound 41. And southbound 41 starting at about Nice all the way down to almost Ashland. Southbound 41 is very heavy with traffic. 168 is moving along fine. 99 is moving good between Shields and
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1: Hey.
0: We announced it, the Mega Freestyle Explosion coming Saturday, November 14th. We got Stevie B, the Cover Girls featuring Angel, the original Cover Girl, of course. Trinaire's going to be there. Noel, Johnny O, Seduction, Connie will be there. George Lamond, and special guest Diamond Girl, John Minnis. Now, he's actually the original voice of that song, Diamond Girl.
1: Yes. Nice and Wild.
0: Nice and Wild, yeah.
1: Yeah.
0: Okay, here we go with Riff and Reverse. We're giving away a pair of tickets before you can buy them right now. By the way, the tickets go on sale this coming Thursday, 10 a.m. at atgtickets.com. Here we go. Okay.
1: Too easy.
0: I think so. Hi, Mega 97.9. What is that?
2: DVB, I want to be the one.
0: Yes, yay! It is. And you're the very, very first winner. What's your name?
2: Bonnie from Tulare.
1: Bonnie.
0: Yay. All right, congratulations. You got tickets for the Freestyle Explosion happening on Saturday, November 14th at Cellin Arena.
1: Woo!
0: With all those great bands. Congratulations, okay?
2: Thank you.
0: All right. 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

0: Rainier is going to be there. We got all kinds of free stuff. Noel. We got Johnny O, Seduction. We got Connie.
1: Concha.
0: Concha. Yeah, we call her Concha. She's looking forward to coming.
1: Yeah.
0: Also, George Lamond. The original Diamond Girl, the original voice of Nice and Wild doing
1: yes.
0: Diamond Girl. That's John Minnis. And much more. It's going to be a lot of fun. And tickets go on sale this coming Thursday. ATGtickets.com. That's ATGtickets.com. A new ticket outlet.
1: Yeah.
0: Take advantage of that. They go on sale Thursday, 10 a.m. We'll have more tickets all week long to give away. Keep it here on the Mega Morning Show right now at 8:23. Let's go to Hollywood, Squid. What's going on?
1: Is exactly why you can't trust AI. So a replica of Kit from Knight Rider got a speeding ticket the other day, even though it's been sitting in a museum for years.
0: Oh my goodness.
1: Yeah. The Volo Car Museum in Illinois has housed an authentic replica of Kit from Knight Rider for like a decade now. And a couple weeks ago, they received a speeding ticket in the mail.
0: Huh.
1: It was a $50 ticket for speeding in a school zone from New York City. Now, New York is very far from Chicago. It's like 12 hours of driving. I just looked it up. The problem, though, Kit has been chilling in this same museum for 10-plus years now.
0: Whatever vehicle that was probably had the same license number,
1: That's
0: right?
1: exactly yeah. what the folks at the Volo Museum are thinking. They think somehow the New York City ticket system has AI and linked the real speeder to Kit because the license plate on Kit reads Knight. It's obviously a novelty plate. They think probably the person who was speeding had something similar. But apparently the museum has since requested a hearing about the ticket. I have a feeling it's going to get thrown out because Kit has been hanging out in a museum for over a decade now. But if we get an update on that, I'll let you guys know. But that is the Hollywood Dish, sponsored by Table Mountain Casino Resort. Just 25 minutes north of Fresno on Friant.
0: Okay, thank you, Squid. 8:24 now as we take another look at traffic with Greg Lane.
2: And this report brought to you by the all-new Northbrook Mono Casino opening this fall. We have some very heavy traffic right now on 99. It's just north of the Clinton off-ramp where it starts. And as you work your way down through 99, by the time you get to Olive, things start to get a little bit better. Things have improved a great deal on westbound 180, and there isn't a big long delay getting into northbound 41. Southbound 41 at 180, a little bit of a delay there. The rest of 41, where we were having some delays, has improved a great deal, and right now, north and southbound 41, up the speed limit and moving along.
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5: 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It reinforces the alignment, stability, and coordinated muscle activation that supports how your body moves, whether you're doing strenuous exercise or simply going about your daily life. 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
1: Have you ever met a girl that you tried to date, but a year to make love, she wanted you to wait? Let me tell you.

treat her like a lady is right. Those are the Temptations, and I'm Squidney checking in this morning. Happy Monday. Getting back into the swing of things. Triple digits still. 102 this afternoon, but we should be into the low 90s by Friday. We are moving in the right direction. Just stay cool today as much as possible. And we made the big announcement at 8 o'clock this morning. We've got another concert coming to Fresno. The Mega Freestyle Explosion coming to Celland Arena November 14th. Tickets go on sale this Thursday at 10 a.m. So stay tuned. But we gave our first pair away this morning. We have more the rest of the week. So tune in. We've got, let's see, Stevie B, the Cover Girls, featuring Angel, Trenier, Connie, and many, many more. So stay tuned. Thursday, tickets go on sale, and we will have another pair for you tomorrow morning for the Mega Freestyle Explosion coming to Celland Arena November 14th. In the meantime, got some music on the way. Biggie's up next, the SOS Band, and Chic. Making music sweep on the way.

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say "Oh" one more time. That is the Notorious B.I.G. kicking off. Is making music sweep Monday morning, getting back into the swing of things. Triple digits once again. Stay cool. 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

is Zap and Roger, and I am just about out of here. Squidney is checking out. I'll talk to you guys tomorrow morning with a Mega Morning Show. JD Jeffrey Davis is up next for your workday. I'll leave you with War.

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Jeffrey Davis here on Mega 97.9, the Valley's old school. DJ Jazz coming up in just a few minutes. Right now, boys to men, and I'll make love to you. 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

0: So Valley's old school Mega 97.9. What's going on? It's Jess. Happy Monday. Hope your Monday's going nice. Hopefully it's a little bit better that you heard about our big concert coming though, right?
1: Yeah.
0: 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It's been a while since they've been here, right? All your details coming up in a bit. Hang out, man. Happy

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All right, so here's what's up. You can win some tickets tomorrow for I Love the 90s with the Mega Morning Show. Yeah, going live on stage Saturday, June 27th. Color Me Bad, Vanilla Ice, and Black Sheep. And we got your tickets in starting tomorrow morning with the Mega

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Man, you don't want to miss out on this, right? Stevie B, he's going to be coming back. Also, the Cover Girls. You got Trenier. Noel's going to be here. Johnny O, Seduction, Connie, so many of your favorites on stage. 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

Hudson Valley's Old School Mega 97.9. So we got the another concert happening. Yeah, this one's going to be in Tulare. Shout out to T-Town. Brand new concert venue. You don't want to miss out on this one. Saturday, June 27th. We Color Me Bad. Black Sheep. Black Sheep coming to Tulare, man. Right? Along with Vanilla Ice. You can win your tickets right here with the Mega Morning Show starting tomorrow. But buy your tickets.

Yeah, Father's Day, right? This Sunday, what do you guys got plans? Dad's going to barbecue, of course, right? We always do that. Dad's, you know, we end up doing the cooking anyways because we love it. That's what we love to do. That's our downtime. So shout-outs to all the dads out there. Right, be sure to get Dad something, by the way. Father's Day, we love stuff. That's Sunday. Don't forget. 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

0: 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I got more of your favorites. We'll kick it out with Evelyn Champagne King. We'll do some Fabo and then some Michael. So hang out.
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3: Here in the Fresno and Clovis areas, 168, 180, 41, and 99 looking good right now. No accidents or road hazards to slow you down. In Visalia, we have a collision.
0: 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We'll do some Evelyn Champagne King. We'll do some fabulous too, man. 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